Attention, Buckland EMTs, first responders, Shelburne Falls Ambulance. Respondent number 7, East Buckland Road, 67-year-old male has fallen, complaining of back pain, control clear at 2010.

0: took a call from 74 Turnpike Road. RP advising his neighbor, if you're looking at his house to the left of him, is currently shooting a pistol in the backyard. He states about 5 rounds have been shot, and RP resides behind that house, kind of where the RP is shooting.
1: Sovereign Control, Buckland Brush.
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0: I believe this is going to be in Wolf Tower 78.
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0: 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Just a property owner shooting a .22 in a bear.
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3-3 dispatch. You want to involve our ACE number?

0: For the involved, sir, I located him from that vehicle. I'll add him to the call now.
1: Perfect, thank you.
2: I'm the involved.

0: Dispatch 2513.
1: Okay.
0: Yes, sir. My RP for this call is across the street looking to speak to an officer when you guys are available or when someone's available.
1: What is it? What address?
0: He stated he's outside just standing across from your guys' cruisers at this time.
2: Officer advising, found a roof hanging wide of 128 Main Street sidewalk. 2H. Yeah, they're up in the apartment. Tucked her in a bed. She's looking for follow up on that.

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0: 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If you use that, she'd be able to see you pull in, as she doesn't use her buzzer.
1: Hi. Hi. So,

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1: Control's on 712's ambulance.
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0: Negative,
1: 3-2.

Took a 911 cell caller advising there's a couple of black Angus cows just west of the co-op. Thought they might have been on North Leverett Road. My caller pulled over at the co-op to call 911.

0: Control 21-2.
1: I'm going to head down there. I'm sure you're doing these things. Proper.

0: Now we've tried two number one leave voicemails from what you spout this morning, so I didn't see the call meet 28 North Summit Road.
1: Dude, what's up?

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0: Control from 21-2.
1: Control's on 21-2.
2: They had been put back in their pen earlier.
1: Receive, thank you.
0: Three, five, five, control.
1: Control's on 355.
3: That party's going to be under section. We'll be following the ambulance.
1: 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You'll be following the ambulance 2057.

0: 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Ryan Eves. I can get his call.
1: Four. 24.

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1: South County, anyone?
0: Yeah, Office Franklin.
1: Office Franklin, 2160.

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1: Cool, Edger.
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1: 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I think

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1: Controls, South County 1.
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1: Open line 911 call at 10 Crestview Drive. 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She advised it was accidental. Seven, can you handle that?
0: Hey, I'm in the area.
1: Thank you.

0: 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They only have one call on this.
1: Affirm, sir.
0: See, thank you.

0: 13 dispatch.
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1: Breached.
0: 33.

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I got a call from, 911 call from a party in 503 about a bunch of kids that had been running by her windows, and when she went out to tell them to stop, they started giving her a hard time. One of them was named Cabron.

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0: Dispatch 253, I advise CSO they'll be responding. I did not get an ETA.
1: Received. No queue time statements or anything like that at this point.
0: Received, sir.

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1: Go ahead, sir.
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1: Received. I'll let them know. Thank you.

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1: Go involved. You can show the call responder on scene, gathering some more information. This might be a session.
0: Control 4-2.
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3: 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I'm on the phone with Anna now.
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1: Go ahead, Porter.
0: You belong to Mark. I'll have him.

0: 3 dispatcher, start me an ambulance.
1: Receive, sir, mental health eval.

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Again, that's 1 Avenue A, the Town Hall, to assist PD with a mental health evaluation for a male in his 40s. Control C by 2237.

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1: Control one, ground turners all day one.
0: A1 responding.
1: 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AMR is responding.

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0: Charlie 413-63156. 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If I can get a 14. Should come back to Andrea Dominique.
1: Sir, do you have a date of birth or a social security number? We can't look up parties by their passport IDs.
0: Yeah, my apologies. This is going to be 1-2-2004, January.
1: Very good, Sam.

0: Received, and could you just confirm the first as well?
1: Alpha November, Delta Romeo, Alpha.
0: I received, thank you.

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She's not trying to back me in.

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1: Sure.

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1: 354.
0: Just attached you to a return phone call that you attached to as well.
1: Thank you.

Attention Turner Falls Ambulance. Turner Falls Ambulance, respond to 286 Montague City Road, the third floor apartment. That's 286 Montague City Road, third floor apartment for a 34-year-old female that is pregnant and vomiting. Again, that's 286 Montague City Road, third floor apartment. 286 Montague City Road, third floor apartment. 34-year-old female, pregnant and vomiting. AMR is responding. Control St. Vit 324.

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Well, A1 is headed to Franklin. 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

0: 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It's going to be for 2021 at Chevy Trail Breezer. The license plate is Veteran Golf 945. Veteran Golf 945. That's revoked return. Okay.
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SMT New Salem EMTs first responders. New Salem EMTs first responders. Response number 21, that's 21 Nielsen Road for the male party, difficulty breathing. Again, respond to Nielsen Road number 21 for the male party, difficulty breathing. Control standby 432.

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1: 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I have a walk-in.

Attention South County Ambulance personnel. South County Ambulance responds to town of Whately, 171 River Road, for a 61-year-old male, ruptured varicose vein in the ankle. Again, 171 River Road in Whately, 61-year-old male, ruptured varicose vein in the ankle. 0714.

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0: 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She's awake and breathing at this time. 2 Laurel Hill Drive at 719.
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0: he's already contacted that party. All is well. 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
1: Crazy.

0: Street 63. So since cross into Irving, it's a black Blazer on 63. Multiple mark lines violation according to the reporting party.
1: Appreciate it.

having slurs falls across the bridge to Irving. No credit to the exploiting of operating erratically and multiple lane violations.

We've got two additional medicals, 31 Mattawa Circle for the 67-year-old female, disoriented, still in bed after a few days, and 383 East River, Unit 510 for the fall.

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1: 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Just one truck today, sir?
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0: with Matthew Lucier, the homeowner. He's at work, but Stacy just saw on his camera somebody knocked on his door and went to the back of the house and started taking pictures. 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
1: Recent.
0: Control to 10-1.

0: 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I was not able to reach the party upon callback.
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0: All right, I'll grab his information and start a call.
1: Sully, I started a call for you. It's on the board.
0: Thank you.

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0: Good morning, ma'am. Would you mind switching me from my special to patrolling car 3?
1: Received.

0: Are you going to be out that there with Manuel?
1: Hey friends, speaking with potential wife here now. Do you know where his phone was pinging when he did that call?
0: He did not call 911. He called it on the business line. I asked him to hold. He did for a minute, and then we were getting several other 911 calls, and he hung up.
1: Received. The wife claims to not have a phone number, and he's been gone for approximately 4 days. Unable to locate Manuel at this time.
0: Okay, I'll try giving him a call back again. It went right to voicemail with the number he dialed in on.
1: Appreciate it, thank you.

0: All right, I just spoke with Manuel. He was actually calling to check on Eileen. I did get out of him that he's in New York visiting family, and he would like you to check on his wife, Isabel, because she's at his apartment with no phone. He assured me he's fine, and you could give him a call if you would like to.
1: Hey, Steve, I'll give him a call, and it looks like Eileen has her homemade with her today.
0: Okay. He was wondering if she had gone to the hospital, and I said he could try calling the hospital, but all was well with him, it seemed.
1: Great to see you. Thank you.

0: meses.
1: We got a Billy Bo Goats for follow-up. What's the health status?
0: Three.

0: Control, that's C92. Are you all set over at Butterfield Park?
1: Yeah, affirmative. I'll be code 5. I'll follow up with the IRP. He's not home right now.
0: Where is he?
2: Two, eight, control.
0: Go ahead, 282.

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1: And that's Route 63 southbound by Fisher?
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3: Good morning. So ATL-1 on the board till 1800.
0: Owner, operator, appears he has an active license from Venezuela. I'll be 5, thank you.
2: Are you

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1: Manuel calls again, wanting to speak with you.
0: Receive, I'll call him back.
1: Control to 4-1 and 4-3.

0: got the new cruiser for drop-off. They're looking for someone to help to let them know where you'd like it and where you'd like the keys.
1: Be there in a minute.
0: Received.
2: Copy direct. Let me know if you need me down there. 4-3.
1: Received. I'll take care of it.
2: Thank you.

0: advised as such.
1: Go ahead.
0: That wall was returned in hand.
1: What is it?
2: Three discussion.
1: Good.
2: That item was retrieved and secured. It looked like it was a diabetic needle.
1: Copy.

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1: Control's on, sir.
0: I'll be clear. If you want to just leave it open for now, I might have to come back.
1: Received.

0: He responded to Walmart. I just spoke with a Jaden Swan who was going to be by the service desk. He lost his phone and tracked it to Walmart. It is in a locked box there. The employees advised him to call PD and have them assist to unlock the box for him.
1: Chad, I think you got that.
2: Received. Chad, if it's in the cell phone return, like the return box, there's a process. I can help you out. I can head over there in a minute.
1: Okay.

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0: 43 Parmenter Road, a truck took down a pole and a transformer. I'll be starting the fire department that way. The truck continued northbound. We're trying to get a description.
1: Briefing.

0: Attention Burniston Fire. Burniston Fire. Respond to 43 Parmenter Road. Report of a line, a pole, and transformer down, taken down by a truck that continued traveling northbound. 43 Parmenter Road. It's 1243. Control the 43.
1: Go ahead.
0: Okay, the caller described it as a semi-truck, white with green lettering, headed northbound from 43 Parmenter. Strike that, white with blue lettering.
1: Repeat.

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1: Burn us the next one.
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1: Receive burn us the next one, responding to the scene 1244.

0: Go ahead, ma'am.
1: The caller was advising that most semi-trucks that come down her road end up going to the golf course as they are delivery trucks.
0: Received.
2: 29-2. Shelby Control.
1: Go ahead, 29-2.
2: The code 5, we did locate that phone.
1: Where is he?
2: Trav, can you hear me?
0: Yeah, 4-3 to control.
2: Good to see.
1: Control's on 4-3. Go ahead, sir.
2: Control, just be advised, I'm going back and walk. I'll be with Officer Rushford.
0: Yeah, I'm out in the area. It's going to be low-hanging wires just near the Route 10 junction. I'm going to have to close the road down until this gets fixed. If you could let the fire department know if they could come from the Crump and Fox side, just put something down over there. If I have a barrier on my cruiser, I can shut it down over here.
1: Received. Okay, so you're clear of the phone issue, but you're heading in for something else.
0: 4-3.
3: Do you have Brian Gian at GM's direct cell number? Do you want me to forward it to you?
1: He was advising there are low-hanging wires by the Route 10 junction, and the road's going to need to be closed, requesting that you come from the Crump and Fox side. He's going to place barriers at the other end.
0: That'd be great.
4: All right.

0: perfect control.
1: Control the 4-3.
0: Go ahead, ma'am. We're all set at Walmart. Clear.
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1: Control, Vernus, the next one.
2: I have a well-being check request for number 52 Walnut Street apartment. The property owner is on their way over from Gill. We'll be there in just a few minutes. Nobody's been able to reach a mail party. There's a tenant there several days, and the property owner is going to show up with a key and wants to go in and make sure the mail party is not inside.
0: Vernus, the next one. Proceed, Vernus, the next one on scene, 1250.

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1: 4-3.
0: I have a pole snapped in half, transformer on the ground, right in front of the school here.
1: Received. Control 11-3.

0: 11-3, Route 2 westbound from the Wendell Orange Town line. A black Dodge Ram with a main license plate of heavy. In and out of the center line, low speeds and high speeds. I do have caller in, so I was headed westbound from Wendell.
1: 3-6. Control, Burniston Engine 2.
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2: 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Engine 2, you're on scene at 1252. 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
0: I don't see that vehicle up at Crump. Could you let Brattleboro know? Just given the direction that it's going, might be going up 5, heading their way. It's going to have significant damage on the box.
1: Reduced.
2: Dispatch 253.

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0: 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Well, I was able to make contact with them.
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2: Officer Polly, 4-3.
0: 4-3.
2: Hey, what's the location of those wires down?
0: On Parmenter Road, 40 block right near the school.
2: Received.

0: sending you to assist in some calls. Sonar Yilmaz is called. He's looking to speak with someone regarding an accident report. He does state this is the third day that he's called and nobody has reached out. I have his phone number under his information on the call.
1: 6 minutes.

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0: After consulting with X2, I'm going to be responding in the Humvee. I'll update once I leave the station.
1: Received, so no need for anything further? You're going to handle it?
0: Negative.
1: Okay, confirming you're all set for any additional tones of mutual aid.
0: Confirm I'm all set. Thank you.
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0: 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Looking for a response to 216 Old State Road. I have a party calling for a 74-year-old male, states he's not acting right, possible mental health crisis, no access to weapons, and no history of violence.
1: Okay, do we have a name?
0: Peter Savolova.
1: Okay, I'm familiar with him. We'll head up there.
0: Received, so is that EMS staged?

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0: Attention Irving EMTs and first responders, Northfield Ambulance. Irving EMTs and first responders, Northfield Ambulance. Stage short at 216 Old State Road. 74-year-old male, mental health eval. Yeah, stage short, 216 Old State Road. 74-year-old male, mental health eval. PD is en route, 1320.
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1: Angel Northfield, A2 responding.
0: Sorry. Northfield, A2 responding, 1320.
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0: Yeah, Starfire, EMS, they can arrive. 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
1: Who's up on Sunderland Utility?
0: We will be clear from 23 Plum Trees. Alarm's been reset. Nothing found.
1: This is clear with a reset. Nothing found. 1334.

0: He's going to need to assist with their agency call. Addie is looking for a phone call. She is from the Keene office of the circuit court. They need to fax something to the station. I confirm they do have the correct number, and they keep getting an error. Looking to speak with somebody to try to figure that out.
1: Yeah, we've had an issue with our fax machine.
0: Received.

0: EMS will be departing with Peter shortly here. I'm going to need to get his social security number, which I don't have. I do have his driver's license number, if I can get that number. It's going to be a Mass driver's license, Sierra Alpha 8351563, SA 8351563. Sierra Alpha 8351563. That is SA 8351563, Mass driver's license.
1: If I can text you his phone.
0: Thank you.
1: Eleven-3, it is in the call as well if you have your IMC access.
0: Copy, I'll check that. Thank you.

0: We started C1 out to the area of 213 Gale Shays Highway. Two car motor vehicle accidents. C1's responding. Could you make your way that way?
1: Yes, ma'am. In route.
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0: 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We've got C1 en route, Shrewsbury PD, as well as Orange Ambulance. Sounds like they are out of the vehicle.
1: Greetings.

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2: Did you have eyes on Eileen Fury earlier today?
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2: Okay, I've got a home health aide on the line now as far as where she is. I'm going to give a call to Franklin. Stand by.
4: 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We'll just need those keys.

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2: We'll be departing Old State Road momentarily. We're going to be following the ambulance to the hospital. We're going to fill out Section 12 paperwork when we get there.
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1: Received. Clearing all Irving units 1351.
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1: Sir, are you with a black pickup?
0: Negative, that's a silver Altima, black pickups. Probably a quarter mile around the bend. There's actually two parts to the scene.
1: You cut out at the end.
0: Yes, ma'am. Sierra 8-4-2-8-5-5-5-5. Should be a Christine Prothero.
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1: I'm going to be out with that mail party from the van that was calling you, so you're at the bus stop.
0: Yeah, I'll be outside that one.

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1: Go ahead, sir. Go ahead, sir.
2: Control launch release.
1: Thank you.
0: 11-3 to control. 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Should be a Tremaine Lloyd from Miller's Falls.
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1: Portable 10 from X2, Ops 4.
2: Okay, no, I was big on the radio. I don't know if you started a call. I was out with Billy Go Posts regarding the vandalism call from yesterday. You can attach that mail party, please. I will be clear.
0: I'll just read it in as an invest, but I'll put him on your other call from earlier.

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1: Burnison, come in.
0: Department of Road will remain closed with PD on scene. All fire units will be clear and returning.
1: Received. Department of Road remaining closed with PD on scene. All fire units clear. 111.

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0: We'll be clear of the hospital. We have the Section 12 paperwork. Could you assign me an OF?
1: Very simple.

0: So I took a call in Northfield, 602 Mount Hermon Station. Callers are reporting there's a black bear that is eating trash in the backyard and has been there for a little over 2 hours. We received
1: 284 Patrol.
0: 284.
1: And in the meantime, I'll go scare it off.
0: Received.

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0: Clear.
1: Ready? EPO, we're advised.
0: I'll see what I can do.

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1: Control Town Command.
0: Orange has a mother and an infant to AMH. Both vehicles have been removed. One refusal. We're clearing in service. Control 332.
1: 332.
2: I'll be clear. Daniel Shays is reopened.

0: Taking a 911 call, motor vehicle complaint, Route 2, westbound passing Irving PD, described as a dark gray Jeep, cutting drivers off, passing double yellow. It's a possible plate, Sierra Whiskey Echo, Delta Echo, 92, SWEDE2, correction, math plate.
1: Okay, westbound's probably already headed into you. We'll be unable to locate.
2: Control to 12-2, did you copy?
3: Yeah, firm. 12-2 copies.
2: Coming back to the party out of Orange.
3: See.

0: tell this one. Two or six for now. Starting the ambulance over to 15 King Street, post-operative pain.
1: Super pain.

0: Qu'est-ce que tu faisais?
1: 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I'll declare.
2: Perfect.

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1: 25th Earth J Street, got two hang-up calls. 911 phone that kind of collapsed.
2: Issue with this?

0: never anything. 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It disconnects. 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
1: Greasy 5 is going to respond.

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1: Go ahead, 11-4.
0: Good afternoon. I'll be code 5, already on the board.
1: Terrific, thank you.

0: Absolutely 4 right now.
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2: Jeremy Burns for the Charger, please. They want to go to Bennington, Vermont. You could ask them.
1: Greetings.

0: 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Control 11.
1: 11-3.
0: We are now looking for a phone call regarding stolen speed car. Control 11-4, your status?
1: Still involved. All set for status. Thank you.

0: part of a disturbance routine upstairs and downstairs at 73 Pleasant Street.
1: Great.

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0: Okay. 4 and 6, it sounds like it's going to be 73 Pleasant Street. Same building, Elisa Wood.
1: We're both familiar.
0: Where is it?

0: 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Go ahead.
1: 8-1.
2: Very well.
0: Where is it?
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1: Okay.
0: Took a call from a female party who came across a woman laying on the ground outside her vehicle. Appears to be highly HOH. You can see vodka bottles in the cup holder. Plate given was 7 Whiskey Victor 365, coming back to a party at 205 East Coleraine Road.
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1: 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I'm on scene.
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4: 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Go ahead, sir.

0: Well, Houston, go ahead, 11-1.
1: You're welcome. Yeah.

0: 11-1, are you trying to reach Montague? Control to 11-1.
1: Well.
0: He was answering that on their, they're answering you on their channel, and now they're calling you up back. Okay, where are we at?
1: Yeah, I don't know the name of it, but it's the one that right along the river, just after Century down north.
0: Ricky.

0: 255-2513. 111 says he's going to be near the river next to Franklin Street and Miller's Falls. He's unsure of the road. Maybe East Mineral. I'm not certain.
1: 284 control. Probably Newton.
2: 284.
1: Sounds well, Peter. I'll talk to you everything later. You want to close the call off?
2: Marie, control to Mountain View, dispatch Mountain View units. He said it's by the metal bridge that goes into Irving. He's out with Lee Ernest. Not sure if you're familiar. We have frequent calls with him involving mental health issues.
3: Dispatch copies.
2: They're at some small park down there. Is there a park down near the river?
0: Hey, Furman, might be Cabot that he's speaking of. Dispatch 255, you copy?
2: Miller's Falls. He's going to be in Miller Center. Control to 11-1. Can one of you guys meet Montague out on Franklin Street?
4: 4, we'll meet him out there. You know where?
0: Dispatch 2-5, it sounds like they're going to send one of the units to meet you guys on Franklin Street.
1: That.
0: Sounds like it's mental health related to that involved male party. I was unable to locate a Lee Ernestson house. I'm still attempting.
2: It's hurting stolen RC cars.
0: Dispatch copies. 255 sounds like in regards to stolen RC cars.
2: Control to 81, your status.
1: Your cell phone. 5. We are currently expedited. 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
0: Good morning.
1: On your way, Miss Who.
0: The way to domestic people meet on scene. 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
1: Can I get the address, please?
0: For it's going to be 185 East Coleraine Road for the mental health eval. 185 East Coleraine Road. Go ahead, Six.
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Respond at 10 Rattlesnake Gutter Road. 10 Rattlesnake Gutter for a 73-year-old female unable to ambulate. Again, 10 Rattlesnake Gutter Road. Show clear 1620.

0: the intersection of Shutesbury Road and Cushman Road. I just want to make sure number 10 Rattlesnake Gutter with Amherst Ambulance coming in, is that not going to affect that?
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0: 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Do not take East Leverett Road into Leverett. Thank you.
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0: 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And Shrewsbury Road at Cushman intersection is closed to all through traffic. Judy Pop.
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0: 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I also want to make a log note. The additional call reference in my report was taken on that. 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
0: Pending call, there's a female party waiting on the bench, Maple Church, for you to pick up the set key she found. 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I thought you were tied up and she said she was.
2: 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We flagged for Miller's Falls. 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

0: 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I just put in the log. I was monitoring at the bridge for that slow traffic. Everything seems to be okay. I'm going to give it another 5 minutes.
1: Thank you.
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0: 4. 10-4. Parliament 3.
1: You're clear, transporting 1636.
3: Sheldon Control. Corey Seed, sir. Just advise, that's him from this female Ignacia. My mapping showed 10-4 that she gave 3.

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1: 10, 7. 10,
0: 10. 911 hang up 38 Old Main Street. It looks like Old Deerfield, but it's not coming up as any specific location in the CAD. I'm calling back. It won't write to voicemail.

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4: ACO 1.
0: Insurance 5, confirmed missile. It's a very small job.
3: Read.
4: Okay.

0: drive as much.
1: Go ahead, sir.
0: For that last call, there was no numbers on the door, but it was third floor, right side, in the rear. Rear, third floor, right side.
2: Hey, wall control.
3: 12181.
2: Patient's being transported to the hospital for an eval. Her partner came to pick up his vehicle. It'll be 17.
3: Crazy.

0: 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States it appears to be a younger kid, possibly the age of 12, driving it. RP is no longer following him. All we have at this time, mini bike, black clothing, black helmet.
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0: Small amount of smoke. 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
1: Hold on, Lever Deck 2.
2: Amherst can refusal. 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
1: Receive all over, sir, clear. 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
0: You can show us responding to 446 Miller Falls Road at BLS level for the fall.
1: Okay, I did request a medic. Turner's is BLS. Control the Turner's. Did you want them to continue BLS? Unknown. He's a hospice patient. Was called in by the hospice nurse. AMR, I did request a medic, but they're advising their BLS at this time.
2: You can have them coming still. I'll advise once we get in. You can show us off.
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The Shrewsbury Road, Cushman Road intersection is open. Shrewsbury Road from the Shrewsbury Town line to that intersection is open. We just have a small portion still closed for a short time between House 110 and 148. Emergency vehicles can get to them.

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Boston Long Valley Box Alarm for Turner's Falls Fire personnel. Turner's Falls Fire, respond to 12 Farron Ave, apartment number 2. It's going to be for an electrical fire that is now extinguished. Again, 12 Farron Ave on the second floor. Caller's reporting a power strip that caught on fire. It's now extinguished. Control clarity.

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0: Control Engine 1 responding, Fall Farron Ave, Apartment 2. Did you say it's extinguished at the time?
1: Affirmative, extinguished. It was a small power strip.
0: 32. Are you going to show what's off and over to fire ground?
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0: westbound, just passing over the Orangetown line into Irving. It's a gray Toyota Tundra. Passing people in the VDL.
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A1 is Miami Terminal. A1 is going to be clear. Returning. Turn this higher, I'm just

0: Do you want to come back to Terra Ave or Double Grayer?
1: You can come direct if you'd like. This was an event that occurred a few days ago. Liam or Tennant just wants the checkup. No incident at the current time.
0: Yeah. Copy the message. We'll be en route. Shelburne Control, did you copy that direct?
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0: That Tundra, it's going to be Echo X-Ray Delta Quebec 7-3, believed to be on a Colorado plate. Can you just check that?
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0: -10.9's active on a 2025 Toyota Tundra color gray to a Heather and Jesse Silva.
1: Okay, we have it stopped just over in Gill. 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

You can mark this up as a good intent call. 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Eversource has been out to mitigate the issue. 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
0: Charlemont tanker is responding with two.
1: Charlemont tanker responding with two at 1833.

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1: Go ahead, this is Tacoma Tater.
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4: 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She saw him about 3 minutes ago on the Ave, so I'm going to head out and try to look for him.
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0: Spoke with that party. She was advised to try to seek new equipment if she believes somebody has gotten into hers.
1: Yes, ma'am. All our units will be returning to station in service. It was not that. Very much. We'll get a second fact. I don't want to eat on it.

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They seemed overly exasperated and angry. Kyle was very aggressive, not physical, but just frustrated with circumstances. He has nowhere else to go.

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